0: 就要最动听，乐随心动。
1: Something about you. 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You're scared now, right? 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It's just time.

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She said that evil was her name.

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It's hard to play a gig in this town, keep a straight face. It seems like everybody's got a plan. It's kind of like Nashville with a tan.

the different cultures that are housed within the city. I think from Manhattan to Queens, you can see several types of people and all cultures just kind of living it up here. I really enjoy living here, and I hope you enjoy living here as well. 我爱纽约。